this town's lost its faith. Our colors will fade eventually. So if our time is running out, day after day, we'll make the mundane a masterpiece. Oh my, my, oh my, my love, I take one look at you, you're taking me out.

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0: New music. 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You gotta get down.
1: What's up guys, this is Bruno Mars. Right now. During my song I just might right now. I just might.

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1: 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Lyssna 6-10.
2: They say the holy water's watered down, and this town's lost its faith. Our colors will fade eventually, so if our time is running out,

0: 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Och nu, nya låtar som trendar på Energy. You gotta get down.
1: Hey. What's up guys, this is Bruno Mars.
2: 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You're hearing my song, I Just Might, right now.
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2: They say the holy water's watered down, and this town's lost its faith. Our colors will fade eventually, so if our time is running out, day after day, we'll make the mundane a masterpiece. Oh my, my, oh my, my love, I take one look at you, you're taking

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1: 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Lyssna 6-10.
2: They say the holy water's watered down, and this town's lost its faith. Our colors will fade.

0: 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You gotta get down.
1: Hey. What's up guys? This is Bruno Mars.
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will fade eventually. So if our time is running out, day after day, we'll make the mundane a masterpiece. Oh my, my, oh my, my love, I take one look at you.